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0: I guarantee you, you're going to be singing that one for the rest of the night. It's Evan Paul here, Taste of Country Nights. Hang with me. I got a brand new track from Kane Brown and some Kane Brown news coming up as well. Now it's Justin Moore with Time's Ticking on Taste of Country Nights.
1: There was

0: country there from Kane Brown. That one's called Woman. And by the way, Kane Brown just opened up his own bar in downtown Nashville. Man, every country music superstar now has a bar in Nashville. It is hopping down there. In similar news, Dolly Parton is getting a Tennessee travel stop, and the grand opening was just announced. It'll be June 24th. It's on I-65 in Cornersville, Tennessee, exit 22. There's going to be Dolly Barbecue, Dolly's Cup of Ambition Coffee, and more. 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

let me make sure the propane is on. Let's fire up Brand New Country. It's Zach John King and get to drinking on Taste of Country Nights.

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All right, I got a brand new debut from you, from a guy that seems that he could do absolutely nothing wrong. 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

0: New country there from Riley Green. That one's called Think As You Drunk on Taste of Country Nights. It's Evan Paul and the Taste of Country crew getting a look at what's trending in country music at tasteofcountry.com. I recently chatted with Riley Green and asked him if he stole anything from the set of Marshalls while he was there filming.
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course, would turn this truck around. A Taste of Country Nights with Evan Paul coming up. It don't matter what your favorite country song is, I'm playing a favorite country song from Hardy. That's less than 10 minutes away. It's Nate Smith on Taste of Country Nights.

0: Hardy. Recently, Eric Church said that you were the best writer in Nashville to ever hold a pen. How do you feel about that, man? How does that affect you?
1: Oh, I don't think about it, man. I really don't. I took that, obviously, as a huge compliment. I think parts of me, like, it's still hard for me to process stuff like that in a good way. It's just, like, can't believe that, you know, that he said that. But I when I sit down, man, I'm sitting down, and I all I'm thinking about is let's get the best song today. And I don't really try to feel that pressure or feel like I need to hold myself or the town, you know, like, hold to any sort of standard. I'm just like, let's write the best song and just try to have fun that day. That's just how I treat it.
2: Summer

0: country. That is Zach Top. I know it doesn't sound like new country, but it is. That boy knows what he's doing, man. That's called South of Sanity, Taste of Country Nights. And speaking of people that know what they're doing, Megan Maroney. She has a sold-out tour going on, man. And we want to send you to it in Nashville. 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See Megan Maroney in Nashville. That's going to be awesome. Hang on now. Sam Hunt is going to kick us off next with Leave the Night on Taste of Country Nights. Oh, and I got Ella Langley choosing Texas coming up too. Hang on. 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

0: best of Country Nights with Evan Paul, one of the songwriters in Jason Aldean's camp. He's actually helped write some of Jason's biggest hits. His name's John Morgan. I got him here with me now. What advice did Jason Aldean give you as a mentor that really stuck with you?
1: The one thing I've really taken away from getting to work with him closely and having him really have a big hand in my stuff now is he's very strategic. He's always thinking one step ahead. And he's been doing this, you know, long enough to know how to do that. And I think that's been very advantageous for me, kind of still being the new kid on the block, in a sense, is that he's given me a lot of direction on, you know, one big thing was when we were putting this album together, he was like, man, because I was, you know, I'm putting this thing together. I'm like, I want to tell a story. I want to do this. And it still ended up being that. But he said, man, don't forget that you still need hits. Need hits. Forget that.

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It's Evan Paul, Taste of Country Nights. This guy knows something about being number one on the charts. Morgan Wallen, Thinking About Me.

Taste of Country Nights. And by now, you've definitely heard the name Shaboozy. Here he is back, a brand new country artist named Kevin Powers featuring Shaboozy. It's called Move On. It's on Taste of Country Nights.

0: 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Everywhere I go, I see merchandise for America turning 250 coming up July 4th. This is America right here. Bush's Beans are bringing back some summer flavors in their beans. They got dill pickle coming out, apple pie beans, and rocket pop flavor beans. Okay. That one, that last one has cherry, lime, and blue raspberry inspired baked beans. Now that's America right there. I believe those are going to be on sale at Walmart. I don't know if they already are or not, but dude, that's crazy. Hang on, I'm going to be right back. Chris Jansen, Me and a Beer is on the way, plus a Blake Shelton throwback. Next on Taste of Country Nights with Evan Paul.
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1: That is John Party's new one called Boots Off on your Taste of Country Nights daily download. 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Land.

taste of country nights. Look, if you can't get down to Mexico, you can celebrate this song anywhere you go on this Monday night and have a beer anywhere. So just substitute beer in and put your city in there, and let's have a beer together with Kenny, a taste of country nights.

0: Country there from Riley Green. That one's called Change My Mind on Taste of Country Nights. 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

Jason Aldean. That one's off his brand new album, How Far Does a Goodbye Go? Aldean's going to be busy this summer. He's got his own tour, and he's going on a tour with Luke Bryan. I bet by the time Christmas comes, he's going to be ready for a break. Here is brand new country, Hardy, Eric Church, Tim McGraw, and Morgan Wallen. It's MacArthur.

That is a number one song there from Tucker Wetmore. It's called Brunette on Taste of Country Nights. Basically, you'll hear that song anywhere you go. Everybody is listening to that one. Remember when everybody was listening to this one? I think it was like 7 years ago. Morgan Wallen with the throwback whiskey glasses.

That's right, Jordan Davis. It ain't a bad life. That applies to us, man. We're breathing, we're living. It's Evan Paul with Low Cash and Wrong Hearts on Taste of Country Nights.

0: on Taste of Country Nights. It's Evan Paul and the Taste of Country crew getting a look at what's trending in country music at tasteofcountry.com. I recently chatted with Riley Green and asked him if he stole anything from the set of Marshalls while he was there filming.
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This is the Taste of Country Night's Top 3 Countdown. 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Number

on your Taste of Country Nights top three countdown. Luke Combs, Sleepless in a Hotel Room. What is going to be the number one most requested song of the night? I think it's going to surprise you. We got a brand new number one coming up. We'll get to it right after number two on the countdown. Corey Kent featuring Coe Wetzel is Rocky Mountain Low on Taste of Country Nights.

That's a brand new number one. A lot of requests. We answer the phone and hear that a lot. Josh Ross, Hate How You Look. People love hearing that one. Number one, most requested on Taste of Country Nights. Hang on for a brand new track from Parmalee called God Knew Better. I want you to check that one out. It's right after Morgan Wallen chasing you, Taste of Country Nights. We used to

0: That is new country from Parma Lee. It's called God Knew Better on Taste of Country Nights. I'm here with Parma Lee. I just want to know how you guys have so many number one songs, but you never get nominated for Group of the Year. I don't understand.
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0: Taste of Country Nights. It's Evan Paul. Jason Aldean's here, and I'd like for you to explain to everybody how the duet with Carrie Underwood, the story of it, how it came about before I play it.
1: The song got written, and I literally was in the studio just a couple days later tracking the song. And then, like, I think the next week we stuck a vocal on it, and just a couple days after that we were cutting Carrie's part. And it went to radio within probably a couple weeks after that. So it all went down pretty quick, quicker than anything's ever happened for me, like putting together a song like that. So I didn't have to keep it quiet long, thank goodness, because I'm usually terrible at keeping secrets. So.

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1: If you showed up, I wouldn't let you in.

This is the third shift where we help you pass the time by cranking country all night. New stuff on the way. Luke Combs is coming up. Chris Jansen. Here's Matt Geiger and String By.

0: Luke Bryan and Jason Aldean going to be doing a couple of dates together this summer. They seem to be best friends, but Jason Aldean says he likes one person more than Luke. Find out who next.
1: Prettiest girl I'd ever seen. Look at her, man, look at me.

0: That's Jason Aldean with My Counterparty on the third shift. Of course, going out on the Double Down Tour with Luke Bryan, playing a couple of big shows over the summer. And they seem to really be best of friends, right? Luke Bryan kind of picks on him more like he was a brother. But Jason Aldean doesn't have much bad to say about Luke Bryan at all. Aside from the fact that he's got one person that he does like more than Luke, and that's Luke's mom. Luke says that Jason and LeClaire, Luke's mom, used to actually share cigarettes, but he says that they don't do that anymore because Jason's a quitter. So evidently Jason doesn't smoke anymore.
1: Think about how
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If you're having a rough night tonight, I know the nights can seem really dark and really long, but I promise you that there are people that can help you make it through tonight. 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

I've always wanted to go to Nashville. I've never actually been, and I think it would be absolutely amazing. You could be going for free, go and see Megan Maroney on her Cloud 9 tour. We got a lot of chances coming up today. First one's at 8:20. All the info you need is right there on our app. Here's Bailey Zimmerman. Why?

Zach John King going to be opening up some dates for Morgan Wallen this summer. Big congrats to Zach Brown. He and Kendra Scott ended up tying the knot in a private wedding in Greece on May 25th. That's according to People. So he joins Lainey Wilson for an anniversary date of May of 2026. Zach Brown Band, Jimmy Buffett. Here's Knee Deep on the Third Shift.

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One cup of coffee in, and it's time for another. It's the third shift. Good morning, guys. I'm Brett Allen. Good morning, Today's Country coming up. Eric Church on the way. Luke Combs. And the lady that we want to send you to go and see in Nashville, Megan Maroney, coming up before 1:30. Here's Caroline Jones, and you're it for me, honey, on the third shift.

You may have noticed that Megan Maroney, although she was leading nominations for the ACMs, wasn't there a couple of weeks ago. Find out what she was doing instead coming up after Chase Matthew. Here's Darlin'.

0: She came up winless at the ACMs, but unfortunately, she was nominated in every single category that Ella Langley was nominated in, and Ella won everything. But she was also doing something very special that day. Megan Maroney, as beautiful things on the third shift. She was actually standing as the maid of honor at one of her best friend's weddings. And obviously, those are things that you can't get back. There will be more award shows in the future for Megan Maroney, but to be able to be a best maid of honor, I mean, that only comes once, right? So we've got a chance for you to go and see Megan Maroney in Nashville. Shot to go and see her at Bridgestone Arena in August. And all you have to do is listen for codes today or have a friend do it. Doesn't matter how you get these codes. Just make sure you get them and enter them on our app before midnight for your shot to go and see Megan Maroney. Airfare, hotel accommodations included, and tickets to the show. All the info you need is on our webpage right now.
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Danny Chesney getting ready to head back to the Sphere. Of course, he already had to cancel one date at the Sphere because it was on 4th of July weekend. More on that on our webpage. But yeah, he's coming back in June. Here's Morgan Wallen and Ernest.

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Riley Green with Brand New Country. There's Think As You Drunk on New After 2. Good morning. I'm Brett Allen. Lots of new stuff coming up. 6 brand new songs in a row. Flatland Cavalry coming up. Jackson Dean. There's Jacob Hackworth.

Ella Langley has had a ton of success on the charts, but there's one song blocking her from getting to number one with Be Her. Find out what that is after Jackson Dean. Here's Make a Liar. I ain't

Yeah, Ella Langley has had a ton of chart success. It's one thing to have touring success. It's another thing to, you know, be able to be successful on social media. Her charts are insane. And that song, Be Her, number two on the digital songs chart for Billboard, unfortunately can't get to number one. There's one song that's blocking it from getting her there, and it's Choosin' Texas. I mean, great to have a monster hit, but when it sits there forever and you've already released another song, it's kind of a pain in the neck. Your second song probably would be number one if it just weren't for that monster hit that she's got just taking up camp at number one on the digital songs chart.

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big companies have been getting sued for decades now, and it seems miraculous, really, considering all the disclaimers and stuff the companies have. Did you see a Carnival Cruise Line guest is suing Carnival after allegedly burning his feet on the Lido deck? You mean it gets hot on cruise ships in the Caribbean? What are we doing, man? Keep it up. We're never going to be able to go barefoot on a cruise ship again.

Oh, this is cool. I loved when Red Lobster did it. If you love Popeye's iconic buttermilk biscuits, for the first time, they've introduced a new boxed Popeye's homestyle biscuit mixes. So instead of having to get them at the restaurant, you can make them at home. We've been

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Every night after 2 a.m., we do what's called New After 2. It's six brand new songs in a row, but that doesn't mean we can only play new music there. Good morning, guys. I'm Brett Allen on the third shift with a brand new song from Gareth. Here's 1,000 Lifetimes.

It seems like after a while, big name country stars just stop hitting milestones, right? Because everything that they do is amazing. But Kenny Chesney just hit a milestone recently on the Billboard Hot Country Songs chart. I'll share that with you coming up after Kane Brown. Here's Woman.

That's Kenny Chesney with I Go Back on the third shift. One of his 100 hits that have gotten on the Hot Country Songs chart. Talk about a milestone. He just hit his 100th hit on that chart with Carry On, his latest to hit the chart. He's got a brand new album coming out too, so he's not even done yet. New album should be coming out sometime in the fall. But big congrats to Kenny Chesney. Man, 100 hits on the Hot Country Songs chart. That is unbelievable. I haven't even written one.

Zach Topp was recently on a podcast called God's Country Podcast. And if you haven't got a chance to see it already, look it up. It's worth the time. He covered Tim McGraw's Just to See You Smile. Good God, he's good.

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helping you pass the time as the late night carries on. I'm Brett Allen with some useless trivia for you. We do it just for fun. You can get your guests in through our app. The question today, when it comes to driving, women are better at doing this than men. What is it? Get your guesses in. We'll come back with the right answer next.

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What is it? I got the guess of parallel parking. I got the guess of asking for directions. The answer is actually using turn signals. Women remember to do it more often than men do. Here's Jason Aldean, Big Green Tractor. She had a

0: 5 o'clock somewhere.
1: It's always on 5 in Margaritaville, come to think of it.
0: Yeah, I heard that.
1: You've been there, haven't you?
0: Yes, sir.
1: I've seen your boat there.

all night. That includes the morning. Good morning, guys. I'm Brett Allen. On the third shift, Luke Combs coming up. Lady A, this is Chris Stapleton. Here's You Should Probably Leave on the third shift. I know.

You know how restaurants used to have smoking and non-smoking sections? You might not be old enough to remember that. I do. But now people are hoping to do that with kids. Kids section and no kids section. We'll get to that coming up.

0: Nicole Wetzel with a brand new one. There's Hurts Like You on the Third Shift. I'm Brett Allen. So yeah, you remember when restaurants used to have smoking and non-smoking sections? You might. There was a time where people could go and smoke in a restaurant, and then, you know, they would be able to be in a section all by themselves, and people who didn't smoke didn't have to sit in it. Well, now, people who don't have kids might not want to go out and dine with other people's kids. 3/4 of Americans think restaurants should offer some form of adults-only dining, according to a new survey. Half of people support restricting kids during late evening hours, and 46% are in favor of adults-only sections. I kind of agree with that. It might make it a little bit easier for both parents, right? Like, not parents, both people. It might make it easier for the parents with kids because you don't have to worry about it. If you're sitting in a kid's section, people are going to expect that they're going to have kids and the kids are going to act like that. But if you're in a, you know, non-kid section, you can eat in peace. What do you think? Let me know through our app.
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0: It's time for 10 in a row on B98.

Luke Combs in the midst of a world tour. He's in Canada right now, actually. He played Montreal last weekend. This weekend, going to be in Toronto. Here he is with his new one, Be By You, on the Third Shift.

This has been fun, guys. Thanks so much for hanging out tonight on The Third Shift. We say we do it again tonight. Be back again at midnight to start it all over again. Have a great day. Here's Thomas Rhett.

0: B98.5, it's the Morning Buzz. It's Cooper. Thank you for starting your day with us. We're live from the Beehive, powered by Damon's Beverage, with new country from Russell Dickerson after Sam Hunt and Outskirts.
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0: New country, Russell Dickerson, worth your while on B98.5. It's the Morning Buzz. It's Cooper. Thank you for starting your day with us. So we're excited about this. We've got your chance to win a trip to see Megan Maroney in Nashville. Yeah, not only are you seeing one of the biggest stars in country music today, but you're also going to see her in Music City. And I know that a lot of us would love to go to Nashville, but we never had the opportunity to, myself included. Well, here's your opportunity. All right. Winner and a guest going to get round trip airfare, hotel stay, and tickets to the show. And it's a couple nights hotel stay. So you'll have one night to go to the show and one night to party it up on Broadway in Nashville. We've got all the details now inside the B98.5 app. Your next chance to enter is coming up at 8:20 this morning.
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B98.5, it's the Morning Buzz. Our first Waterfront Wednesday concert of the season is coming up on June 17th. 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

0: this out. There's going to be a barbecue cook-off as part of the International Homecoming Festival. That's coming up this August in Calais. And the event itself, the barbecue cook-off, is going to be held on the 9th of August. That's a Sunday at Triangle Park in Calais. So I know that's a little bit of a haul, but if you're serious about barbecuing, you could win a massive cash prize of $500. There are three categories you can enter in, too. Steak, chicken thighs, and also ribs. So if you're interested, we've got all the details now inside the B98.5 app. Makes me hungry just thinking about it.
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0: B98.5, it's the Morning Buzz, it's Cooper. So yesterday, kind of a momentous day for me. Yesterday was my 10th anniversary with this company. Now, I know I haven't been on B98.5 quite that long, but I've been here. I've been here, kind of behind the scenes until I started working on the station. So, yeah, it's hard to believe it's been 10 years that I've been here in Augusta. And it's been 10 very interesting years. I've loved every minute of it. Well, almost. I've loved almost every minute of it. But it is good to be in Maine, you know? So, but yeah, 10 years. It seems like it was just yesterday, to be completely honest.
1: Thanks for starting your day with the Morning Buzz. Now make us the soundtrack of your workday. We play at least 10 songs in a row every hour. B98.5.
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My name's Cooper. You can see Megan Maroney perform that song live in Nashville. Next chance to enter to win that trip is coming up at 8:20, so make sure you're listening for that code.

B98.5, it's the Morning Buzz. Big thanks to everyone who joined us at Interstate Bowling Center on Sunday for our Bowling for Campers event. Hopefully you had as much fun as we did. 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

0: All right, so this morning we're talking about something you can learn in less than 10 minutes that will be useful for a lifetime. 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It's Cooper. 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
1: Basic car stuff, like checking the oil, checking the tires, jumping the battery if you need to.
0: Okay, yeah, I get that.
1: Yeah, unless your family's rich, you're probably going to drive some older cars that need to have that stuff done to them.
0: Oh, yeah, 100%. When I was a kid, all my cars were at least 10 years old. I think my first car was, it was probably 16 years old. I mean, it still ran until I destroyed it. But so, yeah, I get that 100%. What about you? What is something that it took you about 10 minutes or less to learn that's going to be useful for a lifetime? Send me a message using the B98.5 app.
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0: So a lot of fog this morning, really thick fog in some spots. You may want to allow a little extra time to get to where you're going because, you know, we don't want your trip to work to turn into a news story, okay? Tim McGraw, I Like It, I Love It, is on B98.5.

B98.5, it's the morning buzz. Can you imagine getting banned from an amusement park for life because of some chicken nuggets? That's exactly what happened to one YouTuber. We'll tell you the story after Justin Moore. Time's ticking. There was

0: YouTuber Alan Farrell banned from all Six Flag parks over an incident that happened at Cedar Point recently. And it all involves chicken nuggets. Basically, he decided that he was going to shoot a video of himself eating a 10-piece nuggets while he was riding the Millennium Force roller coaster. Now, this is one of the big kid roller coasters. It goes like 93 miles an hour. And he jammed a 10-piece nuggets box down his pants when he boarded the coaster, complete with dipping sauce, because you can't have nuggets without the dipping sauce. And he got away with it, sort of, until he posted the video online. The video went viral. The management at Six Flags took note of it and basically sent him a note saying, "Hey, dude, no, you're never coming back here after that stunt." Yeah, basically Cedar Point and Six Flags cited choking hazards over the reason they banned him, although he seems to understand the reason for the ban.
1: It was definitely really hard, so I see why Cedar Point reacted the way they did, because I can see why there's safety measures and everything like that. It was hard. I had to try not to choke almost the entire ride. Luckily, I did sit in the back seat because I knew what was going to happen. Sauce was going to be everywhere. So I did keep it respectful. I had no idea Cedar Point even seen the video until I got a message saying I've been banned for life from Cedar Point, which really hurts.
0: Not just Cedar Point, but all the Six Flag parks. And I'm glad, after seeing the video myself, I'm glad that he sat in the back, because, and you can see the video now on our Facebook page, the sauce went literally everywhere.
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0: Following an investigation, police in Lewiston have arrested five teens and charged them with criminal conspiracy to commit murder. That incident would have been as retribution for another incident. The teens range in age from 14 to 16, and you can read the full story now inside the B98.5.
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0: Checking B98.5 weather. Partly sunny today, high of 77. Few clouds tonight, low of 46. Tomorrow, sunny, high of 81. Right now, incredibly foggy outside our downtown Augusta studios and 41. So if you got to be on the road, please take it slow, take it safe. We don't want you getting hurt, okay? Next chance to enter to win that trip to see Megan Maroney in Nashville is coming up at 8:20 this morning. Details inside our app.

98.5. It's the Morning Buzz. I'm Cooper Fox. So Taylor Swift returning to her country roots. Yeah, she's releasing a new country song later on this week. We'll talk more about that after Billy Currington. It's Good Directions on the B.

0: Your chance to grab Brad Paisley tickets coming up at 7:20 this morning when we do Stinger Trivia. B98.5, it's the morning buzz. It's Cooper. Thank you for starting your day with us. Kind of foggy right now, so please allow a little extra time to get to where you're going. We don't want you to end up being part of a news story, you know. Overall, though, going to be a nice day. Partly sunny, a high of 77. It's 41 outside our downtown Augusta studios.
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0: Yeah, right. So it looks like Taylor Swift returning to her country roots, at least story, you know. Overall, though, going to be a nice day. Partly sunny, a high.

0: songs, you know, like Mean and things like that. Some of her older country songs. So it's cool to see her return to her country roots, at least for one song. Now, if you remember your 80s and early 90s TV, you may remember a show called A Different World, which premiered in 87 and was on till 93. And it was all about kids at this fictitious, historically black university called Hillman College. Now, the show was a spinoff of The Cosby Show, and it was actually created by Bill Cosby. Well, I guess we're getting a reboot, which is going to feature the daughter of two of the main characters from the original series. Now, this reboot's going to be on Netflix. It's going to premiere on September 24th, which coincidentally is the 39th anniversary of the premiere of the original A Different World show. So I plan on checking it out. I mean, I was too young to watch or to be interested in the original series. I think I may have watched an episode when it was in reruns. But I'll probably check this out. I'm curious. Could be good. I mean, we saw a reboot of that 70s show called That 90s Show, and that was good. So Netflix does some good stuff. Riley Green extending his As Cowboy As It Gets tour. 13 additional dates, including Denver, L.A., St. Petersburg. And now the tour will finish up in December in Las Vegas. Of course, the closest he's going to come to us will be the Maine Savings Amphitheater in Bangor. That show is scheduled for August 15th. We've got all the details right now inside the B98.5 app. And that's your Entertainment Buzz.
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I'm Cooper Fox. 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

0: right, so we're talking about things that took you less than 10 minutes to learn that'll be useful for your entire life. 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It's Cooper. 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Some of your comments from Facebook. Ryan says, being a paperboy, not quite sure how that will be useful later in life, but I bet if I really thought about it for a couple of minutes, I would probably come up with something. This makes a lot of sense to me. Ramona says driving a stick shift. That's true, because even though most vehicles are, honestly, most vehicles these days, the newer ones, don't even have sticks, period. They're not just automatic. They have like a little knobby thing. That's what mine has. But yes, you never know when you're going to encounter a vehicle that is a manual transmission and you need to drive it, or maybe you just want to drive it, you know? I actually had a car that I really wanted to get, but because I was terrible at driving stick, I didn't buy it because I was like, I don't have time to really get, I know how to do it. I'm not good at it, you know? So I was like, yeah, I'm not going to buy this because it would take me forever to get used to driving it. And I would potentially cause a crash, you know. I didn't want to do that, so or at least tick off a bunch of other drivers who are behind me as I'm grinding the gears, you know. What about you, Clay in Waterville? What do you say?
1: All right, I'm a carpenter, so this has come in handy a lot.
0: Okay,
1: spread your hand out, measure the distance between your pinky and your thumb. Memorize that distance. So if you need to, you can always use it as a ruler.
0: Oh, I love that idea. That's actually really clever. Thank you for the call. How about you? What is something that took you less than 10 minutes to learn that you will use for the rest of your life? Send a message using the B98.5 app.
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0: Following a Saturday night traffic stop in Skowhegan, police arrested 32-year-old Sadie McDonald of Fairfield, 51-year-old Luis Lopez, and 38-year-old Michael Griffith of Farmingdale. McDonald and Lopez have been charged with various crimes, including drug trafficking. 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
0: Checking B98.5 weather. Partly sunny, high of 77 today. Cloudy tonight, low of 46. Tomorrow, sunny with a high of 81. It's 41 outside our downtown Augusta studios, and it looks like the sun is shining. This morning, we're talking about something that took you less than 10 minutes to learn that you'll use for the rest of your life. 623-9898, or send a message using the B98.5 app. New Country, Corey Kent, along with Co Wetzel. It's Rocky Mountain Low.

98.5. It's the Morning Buzz. We want to put you in the audience at Brad Paisley's show at the Main Savings Amphitheater in Bangor this August. Your next chance to win tickets is coming up at 7:20 when we do Stinger Trivia. 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

B98.5, it's the Morning Buzz. It's Cooper. This morning, we're talking about something that took you less than 10 minutes to learn, but that you're going to use for the rest of your life. 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

B98.5, it's the Morning Buzz. Your next chance to enter to win that trip to see Megan Maroney in Nashville is coming up at 8:20 this morning. 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

0: to set you up with tickets to see Brad Paisley at the Main Savings Amphitheater in Bangor this August. Your chance to win those coming up in about 5 minutes when we do Stinger Trivia. B98.5, it's the Morning Buzz. It's Cooper. Yesterday, kind of a momentous day for me. Yesterday marked my 10th anniversary with the company. Yeah, I know. I haven't been on the B quite that long, but I've been with the company here in Augusta for 10 years. Doing this and that and on this station and that station and finally on the B. And now I do mornings on what, in my opinion, is one of the greatest country stations in all of New England. You know, I'm kind of biased, but that's really what I believe. And I'm very, very happy to be here. Some of the bigger events from my time here, of course, the addition of staff, the loss of some staff that we really did not want to see go, a pandemic. But I think the biggest thing that happened since I've been here was the move to our new location. On the off chance that you didn't know, a little over a year ago, we made the move from our Western Avenue location, where the station had been for decades, to our new Water Street location in Augusta. You know, we love the new space. It is so cool to be on Water Street in Augusta. And I've said this before, if you ever want to take a tour of this place, you know, just let me know. Reach out to me. Actually, I have we have some local school kids coming by for a tour later on today. So yeah, 10 years that I've been with the company and hoping to make it another 10. Your chance of those Brad Paisley tickets coming up in just about 3 minutes.
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0: Another Maine maternity ward could soon close. Maine Health Lincoln Hospital is currently looking at changes that could include the closure of its maternity and delivery ward. The latest on that story now inside the B98.5 app.
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0: checking B98.5. Weather partly sunny today, high of 77. Few clouds tonight, low of 46. Tomorrow sunny with a high of 81. It's 45 outside our downtown Augusta studios. The sun is shining, and we want to set you up with Brad Paisley tickets doing Stinger trivia question this morning. Redheads tend to do this more than people of other hair colors. Redheads tend to do this more than people of other hair colors because that could be a lot of things. I'm going to narrow it down. It has to do with travel, specifically travel by car. What is it? 623-9898. 623-9898. Your chance at Brad Paisley tickets. Good luck. Jack.

0: B98.5, it's the Morning Buzz, working on Stinger Trivia. Up for grabs, Brad Paisley tickets. Question this morning, redheads are more likely than people of other hair color to do this. And it has to do with something that happens in the car or traveling by car. What is the answer? B98.5, do you think you know?
1: Is it wear sunscreen in the car?
0: I mean, that probably would make sense considering redheads tend to be a little on the pale side, but that's not the answer we're looking for. No, think about it and call back, all right?
1: Thanks.
0: Yep. B98.5, do you think you know the answer?
2: Yeah, is it singing in the car?
0: It is singing in the car. Who are we talking to? 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
2: Brittany, and I'm driving to work in Augusta.
0: All right, now, Brittany, are you a redhead?
2: I dye my hair red.
0: Oh, okay. Oh, okay. Do you sing in the car?
2: Always.
0: So maybe you're just like an old soul redhead. You know, you have the soul of a redhead, and that's why you dye your hair.
2: It's a good possibility. 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
0: Oh, there you go. All right. Well, Brittany, we're going to set you up with tickets to see Brad Paisley at the Main Savings Amphitheater in Bangor on August 29th.
2: Thank you so much.
0: Yeah, of course. What is Central Maine's number one station for new country?
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8: Congratulations to Brittany. 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Riley Green is on B98.5. Good morning.

0: B98.5. It's the Morning Buzz. This morning, we're talking about something that took you about 10 minutes to learn that you'll use for your entire life. What is it? 623-9898.
1: I love a first cast when the water's glass and the

0: So this morning we're talking about things you learned in less than 10 minutes that will be useful for the rest of your life. B98.5, it's the Morning Buzz, it's Cooper. Leaving this pretty much wide open. Now this could be a skill, it could be something about human behavior, or it could be, you know, something you learned about life in general or your health. 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
1: The importance of drinking water. You can drink all the juice or soda or coffee you want, but unless you have water, you're never going to be healthy.
0: Oh, yeah, definitely. And it's something that most of us don't put enough emphasis on. I mean, most of my liquid intake comes from either coffee or beer. So I hardly ever drink water. I know I need to drink more. I just don't do it. Thank you, Lauren, for the call. Madison in Skowhegan, what about you?
2: CPR and behind leg maneuver.
0: Oh, yeah. Yeah, definitely. Because you never know when you could end up saving a life just because you have that skill in your skill set. And obviously, you need to make sure that you go back through and get recertified and retrained in those because sometimes the process has changed slightly. Thank you for the call. I appreciate it, Madison. What about you?

0: What do you say? What is something that took you less than 10 minutes to learn that's going to be useful for your entire life? Send me a message using the B98.5 app.
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0: Following an investigation, Lewiston police arrested 5 teens and charged them with criminal conspiracy to commit murder. The act would have been in retribution to another incident. The teens range in age from 14 to 16, and you can read the full story now inside the B98.5.
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0: Checking B98.5 weather. Going to be a nice one today. Partly sunny, high of 77. Cloudy tonight, low of 46. Tomorrow, sunny, high of 81. And sunny with a high of 87 for Thursday. It's 47 outside our downtown Augusta studios. The sun is shining. And this morning, we're talking about skills or things you can learn in less than 10 minutes that'll be useful for your entire life. I'd love to hear from you. 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

B98.5, it's the Morning Buzz, it's Cooper. So what caused the sonic boom over northern New England on Saturday? Well, we think we know the answer now. We'll talk more after Luke Combs. It's Sleepless in a Hotel Room on B98.5.

0: Your next chance to enter to win that trip to see Megan Maroney in Nashville is coming up in just about 10 minutes. It is a VIP experience. Winner and a guest going to get round-trip airfare, hotel stay, and tickets to the show. And it's two nights hotel stay. So one night to go to the show and then one night to party it up on Broadway Street in Nashville. And I know as a country music fan, you've always wanted to go to Nashville and maybe you've never had the chance to. Well, this could be your opportunity. Next chance to enter. 10 minutes from now, you do need our app, so get that downloaded, get it open, and then be listening for that code. It's time for your daily nugs, things people are talking about, or at least should be. It's powered by Barano's Woodfire Pizzeria in Hollowell and Bath. So it's been a minute since someone won Powerball. No one won last night, although someone in New York did walk away with $1 million. That means that the jackpot drawing for tomorrow night is $194 million. So you may want to grab some tickets. Just a suggestion. So the Ramada Inn in Lewiston, which has been in the news a lot over the last 5 or 6 years, because it's been used for various things, including housing migrants. Well, apparently it has been taken over and it's getting a complete facelift. It is going to become a Clarion Inn, and they're even reopening the restaurant, which I believe used to be called Fusion Lounge. They're reopening the restaurant as a grill. So the grand opening for that is middle of this month. I think June 18th is when they're going to be doing that. We've got more details, including some pictures, right now inside the B98.5 app. So what caused that sonic boom over northern New England at about 2 o'clock on Saturday afternoon? I actually would not normally have heard it in this area, but because I was in New Hampshire in the White Mountains doing a wedding, I did hear it, didn't know what it was until much later when I saw it on Facebook that people were saying, did you hear that sonic boom? Yeah, well, now we know what it was. According to scientists, it was most likely caused by the explosion of a meteor as it entered Earth's atmosphere. So that's the explanation for that one, according to scientists, at least. You can read these stories and more now inside the B98.5 app, and those are your daily nugs.
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0: All right, we want to give you a chance to see Megan Maroney in Nashville this August. Your next chance to enter is coming up in 7 minutes. Carrie Underwood is on B98.5. Good morning.

B98.5, it's the Morning Buzz, it's Cooper. Picture it, you and your special someone hanging out in Nashville, seeing Megan Maroney in concert. We want to make it happen. Your next chance to enter is after Morgan Wallen.

0: right, so we want to set you up with a trip to see Megan Maroney in Nashville. B98.5, it's the Morning Buzz. It's Cooper. Winner and a guest going to get round-trip airfare, hotel stay, and tickets to the show. 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This hour's code is 808. That is 808. 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Good luck.
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0: Following a Saturday night traffic stop in Skowhegan, police arrested 30-year-old Sadie McDonald of Fairfield, 51-year-old Luis Lopez, and 38-year-old Michael Griffin of Farmingdale. McDonald and Lopez were charged with various crimes, including drug trafficking. 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
0: Checking B98.5 weather. Nice day today. Partly sunny, high of 77. Hopefully you have a chance to get outside and enjoy it. Partly cloudy tonight, low of 46. Tomorrow, sunny with a high of 81. It is 47 outside our downtown Augusta studios. The sun is shining, and normally I don't do this, but somebody messaged me and said, can you give me that Megan Maroney code one more time? I just missed it. Yeah, okay, we can do that. 808 is this hour's code. 808. Next chance to enter coming up at 10:20 this morning. So make sure you're listening. Yeah.

B98.5, it's the morning buzz. So Riley Green extending his tour. We'll talk more about that during your entertainment buzz after the late, great Toby Keith.

0: Tomorrow morning, 7:20, another chance to grab Brad Paisley tickets when we do Stinger Trivia. B98.5, it's the Morning Buzz. It's Cooper. Thank you for starting your day with us. It's going to be a nice one today. Sunny, high of 77. Hopefully, you have a chance to get outside and enjoy it.
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0: All right, so a lot of people excited about this. Taylor Swift, of course, started out as a country star before making the move to pop music. Now it looks like she's returning to her country roots. It's been announced that she has a new country song on the upcoming soundtrack to Toy Story 5. The song's called I Knew It, I Knew You, and the song's going to be out on Friday, and you better believe we're going to be giving it some spins, so you'll have a chance to check it out on Friday morning. Now, the movie itself, if you want to check that out, comes out on June 19th. Riley Green has extended his Cowboy As It Gets tour. Over a dozen new dates, including Denver, L.A., St. Petersburg, Florida, and the tour will now end in December in Las Vegas. Closest he's going to come to us will still be August 15th at the Main Savings Amphitheater in Bangor. We are going to have more chances for you to win tickets to that show. So download our app and keep listening for more details, okay? All right. If you remember your 80s TV, you probably remember a show called A Different World. 1987 show, spinoff of The Cosby Show, which was all about kids at Hillman College. The show was on for 6 seasons, and now Netflix is doing a reboot of the show. The rebooted A Different World is going to feature the daughter of two of the main characters from the original series.

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It's Cooper this morning. 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

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It's the Morning Buzz. It's Cooper. 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

B98.5, it's the Morning Buzz. I'm Cooper Fox. So I've made a lot of mistakes in my life, but I think one of the biggest was playing this song at a wedding reception. Yeah, just listen to the words and you'll know exactly why it was a big mistake.

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It's the Morning Buzz. I'm Cooper Fox. 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There's Luke Combs, and She Got the Best of Me.

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It's the Morning Buzz. Chris Cagle going to be at the Windsor Fair this year. 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

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B98.5, it's the Morning Buzz. Tomorrow morning, 7:20, another chance at Brad Paisley tickets. 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

0: name is Jess. I'm on the job with you. And there's a chance for you to see Megan Maroney in Nashville coming up in less than 20 minutes. It's all thanks to our friends at Sony Music Nashville. You keep it right here. B98.5.
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Except we make less of a mess and we are a lot louder. A lot louder. B98.5.

you stick around for just a little bit, you're going to have a chance to see Megan Maroney in Nashville. It's her Cloud 9 tour. She kicked it off this past weekend. We've seen all the videos, all the photos on social media. Now you're going to get to experience it for yourself. We'll see you in less than 10. E98.5.

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0: 98.5. Your chance to see Megan Maroney is here. That is Beautiful Things. It is Jess. I'm on the job with you. Let's get you in to win. This is a trip to Nashville to see the sold-out Cloud 9 tour at Bridgestone Arena, which is in the heart of Nashville. So you're going to be right there by all of the celebrity country artist bars as well. So it's going to be a great trip for you. Let's get you in to win. Your code is 805. Again, that code is 805. Get that plugged into our app and you're good to go. Now, we've got more codes throughout the day. The next one is here at 120. 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

reminder for you. We do have Father's Day coming up in just a few short weeks. June 21st. Feels a little late, but yeah. Start putting something together for Dad. Here's Dan and Shay. Say so. B98.5.

Well, we knew that Riley Green was working on a new album. In fact, he told Evan Paul on Taste of Country Nights that he's got some pinch me collaborations on that project. Like, he can't even believe some of the artists he's working with. His new album's called That's Just Me. It's out September 18th. B98.5.

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today, you've got plenty of chances to see Megan Maroney in Nashville. The next one is at 1:20. We'll see you right here. Central Maine's number one for new country, 98.5.

If you were hoping that this work day would be a little easy on you, you've come to the right place. We definitely make work days easier. Cody Johnson is on now. It's The Painter.

doing at 120? Hanging out with us? It's a great answer. Because at 120, we're going to give you a chance to see Megan Maroney in Nashville. Don't miss out on that. Central Maine's number one for new country.

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But when you're listening to non-stop new country, your workday doesn't have to be lifeless. 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Wouldn't

0: 98.5. Well, I think it's been about 3 days since we had a piano incident with Mark and Wallen. That is, don't we? It is Jassim on the job with you. I don't know if you saw the video. It's been everywhere on social media. This is the problem with everybody having their phone. It shows. But he was doing the song Sand in My Boots, which is really an intimate part of the show. You know, things slow down. He sits at the piano. He really draws you in as an artist. And well, the piano wasn't working. It's got to be so frustrating. So frustrating, in fact, that he got up, sang the rest of the song a cappella, and then went back and pushed the entire piano over. Like, just over it completely. If you have not seen that video, we've got it for you on our
1: Seize the deal.
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A workday that goes by quickly. Am I right? We provide that for you every single day. Luke Combs is on now at Sleepless in a Hotel Room. E98.5.

Well, if you're a fan of the show Sweet Magnolias, the countdown is on for season 5. That's going to premiere on Netflix on June 11th. And did you see that Jamie Lynn Spears is joining the cast? It's B98.5.

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1: It's safe to say Riley Green, easily one of the most eligible bachelors in country music, and he's already talking about being a dad one day. Last I checked, he was single. We'll talk more in less than 10.

0: 98.5. It's one of our dads in country music, Mr. Kane Brown, father of three. The song is called Woman. My name is Jess. I'm with you on your lunch hour. We've got so many dads in country music, and another one who wants to be a dad one day, and that's Riley Green. Now, there's a couple of problems here. One, well, he's still single, last I checked. But also, he's a little busy. Have you noticed? He's kind of at the top of his game right now, and he recognizes that this will end one day. So he's kind of just riding out this success for as long as he can, which will prevent him from starting a family. In fact, he was talking to Billboard magazine about this. He said he thinks about being a dad all the time, but a lot of things would have to change before he settles down.
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Hi, it's Jess. Make sure that you keep us on throughout the afternoon. We've got another chance for you to see Megan Maroney in Nashville, and that's going to be here at 1:20. Central Maine's number one for new country.

course, before Riley Green added the vocals of Toby Keith to the end of this song right here. He had to get approval from Toby Keith's family. He said it was not even an issue. They were all about it. He's on now. The song is called Think As You Drunk.

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Well, don't forget, Father's Day is right around the corner, just a couple of weeks away. Now would be a great time to start putting a plan together for Pops. Ella Langley and Morgan Wallen are here now. I can't love you anymore. E98.5.

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1: Pictures on her phone, and tears in her eyes.

on the job with you. And in less than 20 minutes, we're going to be hooking you up with a trip to Nashville to see the sold-out Cloud 9 tour with Miss Megan Maroney. I mean, think of the bragging rights that you're going to have, not just being able to go to the show for free, but also getting to go to a show that is sold out. I mean, that's a flex. Like I said, your chance to win is in less than 20 minutes. It's B98.5.

coming up in less than 10 minutes, there's a chance to go to Nashville to see Megan Maroney on her sold-out Cloud 9 tour. And you know you get to bring a guest along for the ride with you. So I would text that guest, whoever you want to take with you, and tell them to also listen for the code. That way you can both get in to win. That's in less than 10. B98.5.

0: it's time to punch that ticket to Nashville to see Megan Maroney. Luke Combs there, Be By You. It is Jess. I'm on the job with you. So this code, you're going to take it and enter it on our app for your chance to win. It's pretty simple. All the hard work is up to us. You know, the airfare and the hotel and the tickets, all of that will be taken care of for you thanks to our friends at Sony Music Nashville. Your code to win is 718. Again, that code is 718. You'll get that plugged in, and that is it. We'll have another chance for you to win coming up at 420. Now, keep in mind, the more codes you collect, the better chance you have at winning this entire VIP experience.
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Central Maine's number one for new country, B98.5.

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screen's kind of a big deal, right? Like, he's experiencing a lot of fame, a lot of success right now, which is all well and good, but it does come with a price. And the price for Riley is that he feels tired all the time. Just a little sleepy. He's a busy man. It's Jess. I'm on the job with you. I got Luke Combs on now. It's Lovin' on You. Thanks for making us part of your work day. B98.5.

Your next chance to go to Nashville for the Cloud 9 tour with Megan Moroney is coming up at 4:20. Right now, Kip Moore, Something About a Truck, B98.5.

0: It's B98.5. It's Bailey Zimmerman, the Chevy Silverado. My name is Jess. I'm on the job with you. Man, I think sometimes when you're an artist, you want to have a song that is big. But then when it happens, sometimes it's more than you could have ever prepared for. Kind of like Ella Langley and her song Choose in Texas, which continues to be a massive hit. The person that worked on that song with her is Miranda Lambert. And she said, honestly, Ella has been calling her being like, what do I do? This song is so big. And, you know, I want to make sure that I capitalize on this opportunity, but it also feels like it's its own wild animal. And Miranda's like, girl, the only person that you can relate to right now is Taylor Swift, for crying out loud.
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She's got a new song coming out this week. It's called Phone Keys Wallet. And I'm pretty sure this is the start of a new album from Lainey. B98.5.

is nice. 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
5: 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It's me again, Dr. Travis Grondin from Capital City Chiropractic here in Augusta. 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That's because at Capital City Chiropractic, I'm able to do low force adjustments that are extremely gentle,

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B98.5.

Hey, it's Chrissy. Let's get you through these last couple of hours of your workday with the most country. Here's Kane Brown and Lauren Elena. What Ifs on B98.5.

Looks like Jelly Roll is back on tour with Post Malone. He just posted his dates that were postponed. Here's Jelly Roll now on B98.5.

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1: That's Morgan's latest Don't We Hates Chrissy. And over the weekend, I had a high school girls get together. We've been doing this for years. There are about 14 of us that are still pretty close friends. Well, we got talking about silly things we used to do at each other's houses or at sleepovers. We used to play the seance type game called Light as a Feather, Stiff as a Board. You guys know this one? Did you guys play this game? Well, we recreated it at my friend's house over the weekend. It didn't go as it used to. What are some other fun things you used to do as a kid with your friends? Leave them on the app and we'll chat about it.
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Chrissy, and Jaden told me he used to play Ding Dong Ditch as a kid, but said there's no way he could do that now, not with all the Ring cameras and how his knees are. Good point. More stories coming up. 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

it's Chrissy with the drive home. On the way, Ella Langley, Thomas Rhett, Luke Bryan's new one, and Jason Aldean. Plus, your chance to see Megan Maroney in Nashville. Now it's Parker McCollum. And in case you forgot, he's your winner of the ACM's Album of the Year. B98.5.

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I want to give a big shout out to the Maine State Police for having us on. 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

0: 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Hey, it's Chrissy with The Drive Home. Time to get you that 3-digit code that could send you and a friend to Nashville to see Megan Maroney's sold-out show. The code this hour is 411. That's 411. Right now, put 411 on your app for your chance to win this amazing trip. The code again, 411. 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Good luck.
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I'm Chrissy with The Drive Home. Carrie told me that when she was younger, her and her girlfriends used to do prank calls to the boys they liked. She said it was silly. But again, you wouldn't never be able to do that now. It's probably a good thing. B98.5.

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0: 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That's Morgan and Ella with I Can't Love You Anymore. Hey, it's Chrissy. I asked you to mash up you and your significant other's first names to come up with your power couple name. So Morgan and Ella would be Morgella. You get it? Angela figured hers out with her husband Frank. So it's Frangella. Frangella. Okay, I got it. That's like an Italian power couple right there, or an Italian liqueur. I'm not really sure. Cheryl and her boyfriend Tom would be Tom Errol. I think you might want to ask your doctor if it's right for you. It sounds like a prescription. These are funny. Keep them coming on our app.
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Riley Green is doing everything, and right now he's gearing up to record this weekend at CMA Fest in Nashville. That show will be running on ABC on June 23rd, where it'll be co-hosted by Laura Spencer. 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

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If we can put Dan and Shay's names together, they would be Shan, kind of boring, but the other way is Day, so there's that. 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

0: It's the Drive Home with Chrissy. I have Morgan, Jelly Roll, Kenny Chesney's new one on the way. 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

0: Chrissy, hey, did you see where Morgan Wallen got frustrated with the sound in his headphones while he was in Denver playing Sand in My Boots on a piano? So at the end of the song, he flipped the piano over. No one was hurt, and of course, the crowd loved it. It's Morgan now and Love Somebody on B98.5.
1: 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Yeah, they say.

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1: It's Chrissy, and there are some more messages on our app. When I asked you, what is a silly game you used to play when you slept over a friend's house or as a kid at a sleepover? Kelly said that they always broke out the Ouija board, and there was always one of them that pushed it to make it believe like somebody was contacting them. Olivia told me that her and her brother would go to the next door neighbor's house and take their plastic lawn ornaments and put them on their friends' lawns to make it look like they took them. Oh my gosh, you can't do any of these things now with all the Ring cameras, but I bet it was fun. Thanks for sharing.
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Here's Sleepless in a Hotel Room. 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

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Make sure you are listening to Evan Paul for your chance to see Megan Maroney in Nashville. We take care of everything, too. Hotel, airfare, and tickets. Next chance comes up at 7:20. 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

That's all for me, Chrissy. Evan Paul and the Taste of Country Nights is up next. He's got your next chance for that flyaway to see Megan Maroney in Nashville. 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

on Taste of Country Nights. It's Evan Paul riding with you tonight. I'm shotgun, so don't mind me if I fall asleep while you're driving. I got Shaboozy coming up. Megan Maroney's on the way. And I'll tell you how you can see Megan Maroney in Nashville for free at her sold-out show. That is all coming up here on Taste of Country Nights. Here's Morgan Wallen.

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2: Hey there. My daughter was saying something about a Megan Maroney vacation, the trip we can win. What are the details of that? I didn't hear it because we're going to our soccer game and I missed it.
1: 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All you have to do is listen to win in the next 10 minutes. 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

0: the faces of country music right now. That was her new one, Beautiful Things. Taste of Country Nights. It's Evan Paul hanging with you on the second shift. And I got to tell you, we all need that vacation, especially at the end of summer. And I want to help you out here. 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
2: 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No.

You know, I think what makes Ella Langley so successful in songs like that is her vulnerability. You know, she's out there saying she wants to be this other girl. This other girl stole my man and choosing Texas, you know? Vulnerability, man. It's Evan Paul here, Taste of Country Nights with Keith Urban. I can't.

asking about this one. It just dropped on Friday, and we're bringing it to you now. It's brand new country from Riley Green. It's called Think As You Drunk. Check it out. Taste of Country Nights.

country there. That was Riley Green's latest that just came out last Friday. It's called Think As You Drunk, Taste of Country Nights with Evan Paul. Ooh, man, we've been talking about this for a long time. A free vacation to Nashville for you and a buddy. Two of you get to go two nights. And, oh, I forgot to mention, you're going to go see Megan Maroney.

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